Tom of the Heartbreakers kicking off another hour of Classic Hits here on a Monday night. I'm Ray Michaels. Good to have you tuned in. Let me fill up this hour with lots of favorites. Here's one from REO Speedwagon.

0: 92.1, The Axe and Sublime here on a Monday. It's Ray on your radio. Nice to have you tuned in. Good to have you here. Hope you had a great weekend. 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It's free, so sign up and stay in the loop with what's going on. We're going to get you into more of those classic hits for a Monday night, starting another set with Billy Squire here in just a minute on 92.1 The Axe.
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12: Tuesday will be mostly sunny with a high near 82 and a light southwest breeze. Showers and thunderstorms arrive after 3 a.m. Wednesday, with a 40% chance. Wednesday brings a 70% chance of rain and possible storms, with highs near 81. Overnight lows drop to the mid-60s.
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0: Classic hits from Steve Miller and the band Slipping Into the Future. Flying like an eagle here on a Monday night, the 17th of August. Today is National Thrift Shop Day, which is where most of us disc jockeys shop. We're 18 days away from Labor Day weekend, so that's something to look forward to. And some big shots with birthdays today. Donnie Wahlberg used to be part of Kids on the Block. Remember the new Kids on the Block? He's 57 today. These days he's an actor, of course. He was on Blue Bloods and now Boston Blue. Happy birthday to Donnie Wahlberg. Sean Penn celebrates his 66th birthday. Belinda Carlisle, the beautiful lead singer of the Go-Go's, 68 today. Kevin Rowland is 73. He was the singer of Dixie's Midnight Runners. You got to remember Come On Eileen, right? And, of course, the great Robert De Niro, legendary actor, 83 today, Deer Hunter, Untouchables, Goodfellas, and Awakenings, Casino, Analyze This, Meet the Parents, Godfather Part II, Raging Bull. The list just goes on. That's just scratching the surface. Happy birthday, 83, to Robert De Niro today.
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0: The band Toto and Hold the Line on your classic hit station. Hold everything. We've got more of those great songs to play for you coming up. How about another long set as we kick off another hour of classic hits with Genesis next.
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3: 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I'm Susie Armstrong. 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
7: Earned history. 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A NASCAR crown jewel too tough to tame Labor Day weekend classic. 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
3: Hendrick Motorsports announced today that Connor Zilich has inked a multi-year deal to pilot the number 48 Chevrolet in the NASCAR Cup Series starting in 2028. Alex Bowman announced in July that he was stepping away after 27, leaving an opening at the storied organization. Since signing with Trackhouse Racing at 17 in 2024 and sitting on the pole and winning in his first O'Reilly Auto Parts Series start, along with 10 victories the next season, the 20-year-old from North Carolina has been a hot prospect for the future. Rick Hendrick said in a statement that it's not only Zilich's talent, but his character that makes him a perfect fit. I'm Susie Armstrong. This is NASCAR Today on the Motor Racing Network.
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Classic hits on a Monday night. Lots of favorites back to back. I'm Ray Michaels, just underway with another hour of tunage for us. Got the Blues Traveler on the way. Now it's the Thin White Duke, David Bowie.

0: Running around with Blues Travelers on the Classic Hit Station. It's Ray on your radio. If you're a fan of Indiana Jones in the movie franchise, you may be happy to know that Harrison Ford will play Indiana Jones one more time. But not in the way you're thinking. You see, the Disney convention over the weekend, Ford was there. Harrison announced that he is going to be the actual model for Disney World's new attraction, Indiana Jones and the Myth of the Jade Serpent. So, yeah, he's just going to, I guess, film some things and maybe pose as an avatar for himself. The ride is currently under construction in the Animal Kingdom, and it should be opening early next year. By the way, Harrison turned 84 last month, and he's made 5 Indiana Jones movies, the last one, The Dial of Destiny. So if you're a big fan of Indiana Jones, happy to see that he will, well, kind of live on, you might say, in a new ride at Disney World.
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11: Tuesday will be mostly sunny with a high near 82. Winds will be calm, turning southwest around 5 miles per hour in the afternoon. Overnight, there is a 40% chance of showers and thunderstorms after 3 a.m. with a low near 66. Wednesday brings a 70% chance of showers, with possible thunderstorms after 1 p.m. The high will be near 81. Wednesday night, a chance of showers and storms continues with a low near 63.
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0: Steve Winwood searching out a higher love here at the Classic Hit Station. It's summertime, it's hot, and the people are drinking lots of fluids to stay hydrated. And, well, a lot of them drink soda pop, right? Instacart just released some data on the most popular sodas or pops on their service. And they broke it down by state, too. There's one kind of soft drink that dominated most of the country, and it isn't Coke or Pepsi. Dr. Pepper is huge, especially across the South. It's number one in 17 states. Canada Dry Ginger Ale and Schweppes Ginger Ale are big in the Northeast. Mountain Dew owns a big chunk of the Appalachia and the upper Midwest. Diet Mountain Dew is popular, too. And believe it or not, Classic Coca-Cola is only a number one in three states, Florida, Georgia, and Louisiana. Go grab something to quench your thirst and meet me back here for more of the classic hits you love on a Monday night. Coming up next.
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0: classic hits at Third Eye Blind on a Monday, playing all those favorites for you here on the radio. I'm Ray Michaels, lining up another hour of the greatest music ever made. I'm going to kick things off with Fleetwood Mac coming up next.
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Eagle Eye Jerry kicking off another hour of Classic Hits on your Monday night. I'm Ray Michaels. So nice to have you tuned in. You know, we do play the best music ever made. Wait till you hear this hour I put together for you. We're going to get to it right after we stop in for a brief stay at the Hotel California, where they have air conditioning. The Eagles.

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1: The Piano Man, Billy Joel, and it's still rock and roll. 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
19: Patchy fog will clear this morning, leaving a mostly sunny day with a high near 82. Winds will be light. Showers and thunderstorms are possible late tonight, with a 40% chance. Wednesday brings a 70% chance of rain, with highs near 81.
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0: Tom Petty and the Heartbreakers, and Don't Do Me Like That. There's a lady at a homeowners association that's telling the association not to do her like that. She's going viral. She's showing herself spray painting a dead bush green. That's because her HOA keeps charging her $45 penalties. Kind of a ingenious way around that. But anyway, the video she's recorded of herself is going viral. It's more than 7 million views so far. And some asked why she didn't just replace the dead bush. Don't know. Maybe it's just something between her and the HOA. But good to see them pushing back a little bit, don't you think?
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0: Rock and Roll Hall of Famers Deborah Harry and Blondie with Heart of Glass as we get together another hour of great music for your Monday night. Getting into the late hours here. Let's celebrate with Dire Straits and Money for Nothing coming up next.
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10,000 Maniacs kicking off another hour of classic hits on Monday night. I'm Ray Michaels. I've put together a great set of tunes, including Lover Boy and more in the minutes. Right now, it's Tears for Fears, and Everybody Wants to Rule the World.

0: Lover Boy on your radio and loving every minute of it here Monday. I'm Ray Michaels. Nice to have you listening and singing along with these great tunes. We're not done yet. Got something from McCartney and Wings coming up. We'll play NXS and the Go-Go's too.
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9: Tuesday starts with patchy fog, then turns mostly sunny with a high near 82. Calm winds become west-southwest at 5 miles per hour. By Tuesday night, a 40% chance of showers and thunderstorms arrives after 3 a.m., with a low near 66. Wednesday brings likely showers and possible thunderstorms, mostly cloudy, high near 81, with a 70% chance of rain. Wednesday night stays cloudy with a 40% chance of storms, low near 63.
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0: classic hits back-to-back on a Monday night. McCartney and Wings and the theme from the James Bond film, Live and Let Die. We heard the Go-Go's in there featuring birthday girl Belinda Carlisle. She celebrates her birthday today. Hey, hope you had a great weekend. There's a family in Pennsylvania that, had a pretty interesting weekend. They took a trip to the beach in New Jersey, and they discovered a megalodon tooth. Yeah, the family first spotted a small hole in a rock, and their son was able to fit his hand inside. Why he would want to put his hand in there, I don't know, but he did pull out the ancient shark tooth. It was later confirmed by a fossil expert to be from a megalodon. And the giant extinct shark that lived millions of years ago. Scientists estimate megalodons grew as much as, up to 50 to 80 feet long, making them the largest carnivorous shark ever. The megalodon. They ought to make a movie out of that. Oh, wait, they did.
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0: Playing classic hits back to back on Monday night with the Thin White Duke and Fame. Fame is but the crumbs of greatness, my friends. Keep that in mind. Think that over for a while and hang out for another long set of great music. We'll get things rocking in the USA with John Cougar Mellencamp next.
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11: Tuesday starts with patchy fog, then turns mostly sunny with a high near 82. Calm winds become west-southwest at 5 miles per hour. By Tuesday night, a 40% chance of showers and thunderstorms arrives after 3 a.m., with a low near 66. Wednesday brings likely showers and possible thunderstorms, mostly cloudy, high near 81, with a 70% chance of rain. Wednesday night stays cloudy with a 40% chance of storms, low near 63.
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0: Saying hi to Alan, the night watchman. Also, Mickey, one of our favorite truckers, listens to us whenever he's rolling through town. Hey, we appreciate that. Have Queen on the way. Also, Duran Duran.
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0: Rockin' with Queen, it's Killer Queen. Bob Worthington here. Stick around, we'll shake it up like music in a blender with the cars on the way.
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Thanks for telling a friend or two about us. We appreciate that. Spreading the word. Saying hi to Eileen. Also, Carol listening in. We appreciate you, brand new listeners. This is from Every Picture Tells a Story. The former soccer player, former gravedigger, Rod the Mod. It's Rod Stewart.

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0: Our late, late, late movie for you. Grab yourself some popcorn, some Junior Mints, maybe a Kit Kat bar or two from OMD and from the movie which starred Molly Ringwald, Pretty in Pink.
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11: The forecast on 92.1 The Axe is brought to you by Villa Pizza, a Mattoon tradition for over half a century.
12: Tuesday starts with patchy fog, then turns mostly sunny with a high near 82. A light southwest breeze develops. Overnight, a slight chance of showers arrives after 4 a.m. Wednesday brings showers and possible thunderstorms with an 80% chance of rain and highs near 81.
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0: Just hop on a smooth ride, sliding and gliding. It's Magic Carpet Ride, John Kay and Steppenwolf. Coming up, ZZ Top. Also, DNA featuring Suzanne Vega. We'll make a trip into Tom's Diner to grab a cup of coffee next.
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0: From the Lone Star State of Texas, ZZ Top, and she's got legs. 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

0: The breakfast of champions. Just pour some sugar on me. You're all set. But plenty of bacon included there. It's Def Leppard. Stick around. More great music for you. And please be careful. No texting and driving and no drinking and driving. 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
12: Patchy fog will clear by morning, leaving a mostly sunny Tuesday with a high near 82. Calm winds turn southwest in the afternoon. A slight chance of showers arrives late Tuesday night. Wednesday brings showers and possible thunderstorms, with an 80% chance of rain and highs near 81.
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0: Ending the decade of the 70s at number one in 1979, and at year's end for many a station in the U.S. of A., it was number one for the year, The Knack and My Sharona. Stick around, U2 on the way, and Pearl Jam. It was actually the third time a hit song with the song Last Kiss, originally done by J. Frank Wilson and the Cavaliers in 1964. 10 years after that, it was by a group called Wednesday out of Canada who did a version of Last Kiss. And the last one, of course, was by Pearl Jam.
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0: That's you too. Hey, Bob Worthington here. 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Stick around. Have something for everyone, including the police. 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

0: Originally done by Tommy James, and Tommy James and the Shondells, he wrote it from a midtown Manhattan hotel room, glancing across the street out of his window, a flashing Mutual of New York sign. Hence, Moni, and he came up with Moni Moni. Coming up, the last number one hit for George Harrison, also the Commodores, and much, much more.
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7: Patchy fog will clear by mid-morning, leading to a mostly sunny Tuesday with a high near 83. Winds will be light. Showers are possible late Tuesday night, with a better chance on Wednesday as thunderstorms may develop after 1 p.m. The high will reach near 79.
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0: Greatest rock and roll band, the Rolling Stones, and Miss Ya. Bob Worthington here. More great music near. 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

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Then you know you're dealing with a clown, I think. All those sunglasses at night. Here's Corey Hart.

0: debut single from the debut album for the band Boston, More Than a Feeling. Stick around, John Fogerty and CCR, Bonnie Raitt, and much, much more.
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8: Tuesday brings patchy morning fog, then mostly sunny skies with a high near 83. Light winds shift west-southwest. Overnight, a slight chance of showers late. Wednesday turns mostly cloudy with a 50% chance of showers and possible afternoon thunderstorms. Highs near 79, lows near 64.
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0: Say hi to Roger Maria. 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

The wee hours of the morning and a brand new day. Hey, already, huh? Your Tuesday morning of fun. Let's move this week along, I say. Here's the Gin Blossoms. I'll follow you down.

0: He was a former member of the Edgar Winter Group early on. Dan Hartman also had another hit called Instant Replay, if you'll recall. And that one, I Can Dream About You, from the movie Streets of Fire.
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16: The forecast on 92.1 The Axe is brought to you by Villa Pizza, a Mattoon tradition for over half a century.
17: Patchy fog early this morning will give way to mostly sunny skies with a high near 83. Tonight, a slight chance of showers after 4 a.m. Wednesday brings a 50% chance of showers and possible thunderstorms, with a high near 79.
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0: Hot-blooded, I say. It's Foreigner. Bob Worthington here. Good morning. Your Tuesday morning will get you through it. And take us along, please. And if you're at work, at home, or in the car, bring us along. John Waite from the summer of 1984 on the way. Also, U2 in the wings.
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0: Summer 1984, where summer sounds best right here. John Waite from the Babies and Missing You. Good morning, your Tuesday morning. Let's make it a great day.
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0: The Fix, and one thing leads to another. Well, happy Tuesday, everybody. It's Jim today, August 18th. We celebrate National Helium Discovery Day today. Did they start talking really funny and go, hey, what did we find? It is that National Mail Order Catalog Day. Is that still a thing? I worked with a gal a long time ago. She loved buying stuff from Talbot's. I don't know. It's like a clothing place, but there was Talbot's catalogs all over. It wasn't car parts, so I wasn't looking at it. It is National Bad Poetry Day, Fajita Day, Ice Cream Pie Day, also Pinot Noir Day. Just don't have too many when you're out there on the working lunch. All right, if you are celebrating a birthday today, happy birthday to you from all of us. Enjoy your day. You share it with celebrity Dennis Leary from The Amazing Spider-Man, also Rescue Me, does some great comedy stuff. 69 for Dennis Bob Woodruff from ABC News, news anchor guy. 65 for him, Christian Slater. 57 from American History X and Fight Club, Edward Norton, 57 as well. And the guy that, you know, did the skit with Something in a Box, Andy Samberg from Brooklyn Nine-Nine and SNL. Andy is 48 today.
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9: Patchy fog this morning will clear, followed by a mostly sunny day with a high near 83. A slight chance of showers arrives late tonight. Wednesday brings a 50% chance of showers and possible thunderstorms with a high near 79.
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0: I want to thank Paul for today's crazy studies. Hit me up on Facebook at Radio Guy Jim. If you follow the page, you can instant message me the stuff that you find online, cut and paste, or you could just do a linky. Linkies work too. All right, so we got two for you today. You've heard the term crazy cat lady. No offense to those who are crazy or have cats, but it's just the term, right? New study has found there is no link between mental illness and having a love for cats. Unless you're in like one of those 80s photos, early 90s photos with the lasers and stuff like that, and you're holding your cat up doing crazy poses, you can find that stuff online. Crazy study number two, they say you increase your risk of a stroke by 33% if you routinely work more than 55 hours a week.
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0: The cars and just what I needed. Yeah, another cup of Joe off to the coffee machine. Back in a few with another great set of classic hits. That'll kick off with the Thompson Twins next.
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0: You know, with all the other crazy stuff that we've got to do on the daily, paying bills, going to work, taking care of the kids, the house and everything, what do you think about getting rid of the penny? You know, the House of Representatives and the Senate have passed their own versions of the Common Sense Act. That's the one that gets rid of the penny altogether, but we haven't gotten it all ironed out yet. So it hasn't been, you know, written down in stone, I guess, as they would say. There was a story that popped up this morning that the government now has taken a look at getting rid of the penny. They go, wow, okay, we get rid of the penny. And then we have nickels. So, right, you round up, you round down, everybody has a nickel. But here's the kicker on this deal. They have found that it is expensive to make a nickel. It costs 13.8 cents to produce the nickel. They say that's going to increase demand for nickels and everyday cash purchases, which how much cash is really going around anymore any days? They say that will worsen the manufacturing losses. Now the Common Sense Act is going to allow the Treasury to test cheaper metals for minting nickels. Oh, boy. They not think about this stuff. You get rid of one thing, that increases the other thing. You know, it's like this and then that overall. By the way, there is another bill that is out there right now, kind of stalled in a House committee that would pause nickel production entirely. So we get rid of the penny and the nickel, and then we're left with the lowly dime. Would you rather have a nickel or a dime? I like nickels better. I don't know. If you get rid of nickels and dimes, then it's quarters. Where does it end?
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12: The forecast on 92.1 The Ax is brought to you by Villa Pizza, a Mattoon tradition for over half a century.
13: Patchy fog will clear by morning, leaving mostly sunny skies with a high near 83. Tonight, a slight chance of showers after 4 a.m. Wednesday brings a 50% chance of showers and possible thunderstorms.
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0: You know, each morning before the show gets underway, let's do one last scroll through the interwebs. I kind of saw this, I'm going to call it a mindless list. It's still kind of fun, though. It's the top-selling salad dressings so far this year. All right, and I'll name off like the top six. All right, but I'm gonna throw this out there. Does it matter what the brand is? Are you good, you know, with Walmart brand or store brand, or does it have to be name brand? Number six on this list, blue cheese. That is the sixth best selling salad dressing. I'm gonna go. It's got to be name brand overall on that. One of my favorites is Marie's. I don't know, something we got in Seattle a bunch. Thousand Island, five balsamic vinaigrette. I kind of call those generic. How about you? Got to be a name brand on that. Caesar, is it three? I usually get Caesar salad when I'm out somewhere, so I don't know what brand that they use. Probably generic. Italian, is it two? My favorite on that is Wishbone. It's a name from the 70s. It's like ordering a tab when you go out. And what do you think the number one selling salad dressing is so far for this year? Oh yeah, it's the one that all the Europeans were loving while they were here for World Cup soccer. Ranch at number one. Are you a generic ranch person? Are you a bougie? And you got to go straight to Hidden Valley. Yeah, Hidden Valley Ranch. That is where I'm going. I don't know, something to think about this morning.
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0: Duran Duran and Come Undone. Well, we are in fair season, and this weekend at Beaver, Oklahoma is the Beaver County Fair, and they've got something pretty interesting happening there. It is the 2026 World Cow Chip Throwing Championship. Is it going to be on ESPN The Ocho? I don't know. And they show all kinds of crazy stuff on there, but I'm not sure if they're sending cameras out. You could just imagine how this goes down. You get to choose your own chip out of a wagon. You cannot modify it in any way. It's got to be at least 6 inches in diameter. It's dry, obviously. If your chip breaks up in midair, the piece traveling the farthest is the one that is officially counted. Cannot wear gloves while throwing your cow dung chips. This sounds like something that goes on like after the night concert. Everyone's had a few beverages, you know, you're full of fair food, and then you're out there a little tipsy throwing cow chips. You get two throws, by the way, so I guess you get to choose two chips, and of course the goal to throw your chip as far as possible. By the way, what is the world record for throwing a cow chip? 185 feet, 5 inches.
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2: Illinois Radio Network Sports, I'm Matt McCoy. The Cubs and White Sox played another thriller with the Cubs rallying for a 7-5-10 inning win. The Sox went up 5-4 in the eighth on a two-run homer by Andrew Benintendi, but the Cubs pushed across a run in the ninth to tie it. Then Pete Crow Armstrong, who led off the game with a homer, ended it with a two-run blast in the tenth.
3: That was my first career walk-off homer, so that's fun to note. Yeah, I love these games because, you know, that's not always going to happen. But when it does, it's nice to appreciate the stuff that went right.
2: The Cubs continue to lead the NL wildcard race and are 4.5 games back of the Brewers in the NL Central. The Sox lead in the AL Central trimmed to 4.5 games because of the Tigers' win last night over the Pirates. At Bears camp, running back Kyle Manungai expected to miss multiple weeks with a hyperextended knee. The good news, he avoided a major knee injury. And WNBA hoops tonight, the Sky back in action hosting New York. I'm Matt McCoy, Illinois Radio Network Sports.
4: Patchy fog will clear by morning, leaving mostly sunny skies with a high near 83. Tonight, a slight chance of showers after 4 a.m. Wednesday brings a 50% chance of showers and possible thunderstorms.
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0: Yeah, the dog days of summer are here. But that's no excuse for you to look shaggy.
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14: The forecast on 92.1 The X is brought to you by Villa Pizza, a Mattoon tradition for over half a century.
16: Patchy fog will clear before mid-morning, leaving mostly sunny skies with a high near 83. Winds will be light. Tonight, a slight chance of showers after 4 a.m. with lows around 67. Wednesday brings a 50% chance of showers and possible thunderstorms with highs near 79.
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0: Billy Joel on 92.1 The Axe. Hope you're having a great morning so far. I'm Lane. Keep in mind, the village of Stewart's Inn is under a boil water order until further notice. They are refilling the water tower after maintenance has been completed, and they'll be flushing hydrants today, tomorrow, and Thursday. So keep that in mind. After samples are taken and the results are good for two consecutive days, then they will then lift that boil order. So any questions should be directed to Larry Root at 217-682-5710, 217-682-5710. Village of Stewart's Inn under a boil water order until further notice.
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0: Yeah, some Bon Jovi and Runaway on 92.1 The Axe. 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
4: Patchy fog will clear before mid-morning, leaving mostly sunny skies with a high near 83. Winds will be light. Tonight, a slight chance of showers after 4 a.m. with lows around 67. Wednesday brings a 50% chance of showers and possible thunderstorms with highs near 79.
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0: 92 on the Axe with Blondie. 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ZZ Top coming to the mill in Terre Haute. 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
12: The forecast on 92.1 The Axe is brought to you by Villa Pizza, a Mattoon tradition for over half a century.
13: Patchy fog will clear this morning, leaving a mostly sunny day with a high near 83. A slight chance of showers arrives after 4 a.m. Wednesday, with a 50% chance of thunderstorms by afternoon.
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0: Don Henley, the Boys of Summer on 92.1 The Axe. Well, let's see what happened on this date in history. 1998, Kid Rock released Devil Without a Cause. 1986, 40 years ago. Man, that doesn't seem quite right, does it? 1986 was 40 years ago. Bon Jovi released their third album, Slippery When Wet, featuring Wanted Dead or Alive and Living on a Prayer. And on this date in 1969, the original Woodstock ended peacefully. Jimi Hendrix was the final performer. He took the stage at 8 a.m. on a Monday morning after most of the weekend crowd had already left. His set list included Purple Haze, Foxy Lady, Voodoo Child, and the Star-Spangled Banner. 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

0: Old time rock and roll, Bob Seger and the Silver Bullet Band on 92.1 The Axe. 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They have some employment opportunities. 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And of course, if you're due for a new set of Goodyear tires, stop by and ask about that as well at Auto Truck and Farm Repair. Well, a woman in Italy almost lost a lottery ticket worth over $1 million after she mistakenly threw it away. Apparently, the ticket scanner at a local shop said it was non-payable, so she assumed it wasn't a winner. But she didn't realize that could also mean that the prize is too large to be redeemed in that particular shop. A family member recognized the numbers as the ones that she plays all the time and let her know, but she had already thrown the ticket out with the trash. Uh-oh. Luckily, with the help of the local garbage service people, she searched through the entire truckload of garbage, and after hours of work, she recovered the ticket, and it was found still in one piece. Oh, you just never know. 92 on the Axe.
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2: Illinois Radio Network Sports, I'm Matt McCoy. The Cardinals were an out away from sweeping a doubleheader from the Reds, but they end up having to settle for a split. Since he got a home run from Dane Myers in the ninth to force extra innings, then beat the Cardinals 6-5 in 10 in game two. The Cardinals did win the opener, though, 2-1. Manager Ollie Marmol going deep into the bullpen using six pitchers to win that opener.
3: We unloaded in the first game. I think it gives us the best chance to take that one in a one-run game, but you go into game two. Obviously short, but Peter did a really nice job.
2: The Cardinals at 64-62 are three games back of the Padres for the final wild card spot. Game three of that five-game series is in Cincinnati tonight. NFL training camps continue. The Chiefs are preparing for a Saturday night preseason game in Tampa. And soccer, St. Louis City is getting ready for a midweek match. They're on the road at Sporting KC tomorrow. I'm Matt McCoy, Illinois Radio Network Sports.
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5: Patchy fog will clear this morning, leaving a mostly sunny day with a high near 83. A slight chance of showers arrives after 4 a.m. Wednesday, with a 50% chance of thunderstorms by afternoon.
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0: The amazing 12-string guitar on Learning to Fly with Tom Petty and the Heartbreakers. Well, hi, it's Haynes Johns on your Tuesday morning. We thank you for including us in your day. And here's the actor trading in one dastardly character for another in a different universe, but still in the same family. Well, let's peel back the branches of that family tree of Disney. It's Adam Driver, who famously played Kylo Ren in the Star Wars universe, making a long-anticipated entrance into the Marvel Cinematic Universe, both owned by Disney, and he'll be playing the supervillain Mr. Sinister in a reboot of the film X-Men, all revealed at Disney's D23 convention. The film slated for release in May of 2028. Oh, so soon? It was originally thought he was going to be playing the anti-hero Magneto, but no, he's going to be playing the Mr. Sinister character. So the X-Men is joining the Marvel Cinematic Universe after being acquired by Disney in Fox's film studio acquisition. So along the way, they've also reminded us that Ryan Gosling is starring in the Star Wars Starfighter, also, of course, in Star Wars Universe. That comes out in May of next year. And I didn't know this. Ryan actually began with Disney as a child member of the Mickey Mouse Club. Who knew? Also, there's going to be Star Wars Osaka, starring Rosario Dawson, finally coming back with season 2 of the series on Disney Plus, and also Hayden Christensen returning as a Force ghost version of her mentor Anakin Skywalker. That comes up finally in January of 2027, but not too far along the way. And Avengers Doomsday, of course, their next big release coming up on Friday, December 18th, just a week before Christmas Day. Well, imagine that, just in time for holiday movie going. And they also said we have the forthcoming Frozen 3 coming out in November of next year. So yay, all those coming up from Disney. Coming up next for us is First Biggest, the first hit for Billy Joel, then the biggest hit for Patti Smyth and Scandal.
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16: Today will be mostly sunny with a high near 82. Winds will be calm, becoming southwest around 6 miles per hour this afternoon. Tonight, there is a slight chance of showers after 4 a.m. as clouds increase, with a low near 67. Wednesday brings a 50% chance of showers and possible thunderstorms, with a high near 79.
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Happiness is what you need so bad.

0: The biggest hit for Patti Smyth and Scandal with The Warrior, their highest chart success when it peaked at number 7. Well, hi, it's Haynes Johns. Up next, the first hit for the Goo Goo Dolls and the Hey Little Sister song from Billy Idol.
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0: 'Tis the season for those summer white weddings. Billy Idol with his third hit when it peaked at number 36. Well, hi, it's Haynes Johns. On the way next, it's First and Final, the first solo hit for Steve Perry from Journey fame, after the final hit for Heart, their final top five hit. First, we kick things off with the Steve Miller Band. And on the way next hour, the surprise postcard from his parents, almost literally from heaven. I'll have Who and Why coming up.
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3: 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I'm Kyle Rickey. 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
3: Trackhouse Racing driver Shane Van Gisbergen is among 16 drivers currently in a chase position, two races before that 16-driver field is locked up. Van Gisbergen is 16th in the standings, 50 points to the good over Ryan Preece heading to New Hampshire this weekend. He says the good runs started to occur on a more regular basis last year and have continued through this season.
8: The last third of last year, we really took some steps forward, and I think we've just continued on that. I feel like I'm a lot closer to Ross this year. You know, he's a pretty good benchmark, I think, as a teammate, and I feel like I've been able to match him a lot.
3: Teammate Ross Chastain is 18th in the standings, 83 points behind Van Gisbergen and a chase berth. I'm Kyle Rickey. 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
1: 75 degrees right now, with a few clouds hanging around. Expect a high today around 82, and tonight's low of 62. Today is National Couples Day, so take a moment to appreciate your better half. It's also Fajita Day, Ice Cream Pie Day, that sounds good, and Never Give Up Day. Keep in mind, coming up on Friday, it's the debut of Tri-County Titans football here on 92 on the Axe for the 2026 season. Tri-County is at Sangamon Valley. Hear the play-by-play right here. 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

The most recent top five hit for Heart when it peaked at number two, blocked at number one by Vogue from Madonna. Well, hi, it's Haynes Johns, and coming up next, the surprise postcard from his parents, almost literally from heaven. I'll have who and why after Steve Perry going solo from Journey.

0: 92 won the Axe, feeling wonderful with Grand Funk Railroad. I would hope so. They got their third top five hit when it peaked at number three. Well, hi, it's Haynes Johns. Happy Tuesday morning to you. We thank you for including us in your day. And here's a surprise postcard from his parents, almost literally from heaven. Comes from Bob Shepard in Long Beach, California. And he got a surprise when he went to the mailbox and found a postcard from his parents sent about their trip to Copenhagen, Denmark. He says, a postcard from heaven, bringing back joyful memories from my mom, Joanne, who's a social butterfly, and my father, John, an Army veteran. His father passed in 2020. His mom passed in 2022. This postcard from their trip to Copenhagen in 2000. That's right, 26 years ago. So he says, wow, no matter what, I'm so glad to have it. The postcard simply said, flying in, we saw lots of water and green. Green land everywhere. Love, Mom and Dad. So my question was, why did it take so long to get to me? So he asked his postal service person, and they said, well, it probably either fell under a bin or under a piece of furniture, and they finally found it and decided to go ahead and process it. So he said, whatever reason, I'm just glad to have it. It will join the collection of documents, photos, and souvenirs from my parents as they did their world travels to places like the Galapagos Islands, Africa, and Easter Island. He said, this is a treasure. But wow, what a surprise. A 26-year-old postcard. Neat. All right, here for us, it's back, baby. The first week of high school football is here, finally, as the Tri-County Titans for the first time head this season as they face Sagamon Valley this Friday night. And our live coverage starts at 6:40. Be here for it with our broadcast and streaming on our website at myradiolink.com. Up next, it's a 1-2 punch of hits. The first for the Gin Blossoms, after the second top 10 hit for the Cars, with 92-1 the Axe.
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4: Good morning. I'm Jeff Alley on the Cromwell Ag Radio Network at the Chicago World of Trade this morning. Despite a lot of bullish fundamentals, the corn market is backing up, fraction up to a fraction down. Soybeans continue a higher path, 6¾ cents to 9¾ cents a bushel higher. The wheat market is a fraction to 3¼ cents lower. Soybean oil this morning is down between 67 cents and $1.16 lower. Soybean meal prices, 20 cents to as much as $1.30 higher. Rice, for the most part, stronger. Cotton futures are lower. Live cattle, October contracts, 47 cents up at $219.25 a hundred. Feeder cattle market, October, $1.67 higher at $327.02 a hundred. Lean hogs, December, $1.05 down at $71.47 a hundred. At the Chicago Board of Trade, corn futures this morning are softer, and that despite South Dakota and Ohio's yield potential smaller than a year ago and smaller than the three-year average. With regard to soybean pod counts, both South Dakota and Ohio lower than a year ago. The Midwest Crop Tour continues to advance. Corn in the December down 0.75 cents at 488.75. November soybeans 8.5 higher, 1224.5. December wheat down 2.5. I'm Jeff Nally.
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7: The forecast on 92 on the Axe is brought to you by Villa Pizza, a Mattoon tradition for over half a century.
8: Today will be mostly sunny with a high near 82. Winds will be calm, becoming southwest around 6 miles per hour this afternoon. Tonight, there is a slight chance of showers after 4 a.m. as clouds increase, with a low near 67. Wednesday brings a 50% chance of showers and possible thunderstorms, with a high near 79.
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0: And that's how we met the Gin Blossoms. Their first top 40 hit when Hey Jealousy peaked at number 25. They'll be doing that live tonight in Hamburg, New York, as their tour continues with Blues Traveler and the Spin Doctors. Then they off to go to Bethlehem, Pennsylvania, and then further dates along the East Coast. You can find all the dates and locations as their world tour continues at ginblossoms.net. Well, hi, it's Haynes Johns. Up next, another first hit, this one for Creedence. Then Loverboy explains why we do what we do.
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0: Loverboy, explaining why we do what we do. We are working for the weekend, baby, a song that peaked at number 29. Well, hi, it's Haynes Johns. Happy, happy Tuesday morning to you. Thank you for including us in your day as we work our way toward our weekend. Up next, a 1-2 punch of hits. The first top 10 hit for Fleetwood Mac after the second number one for the Eagles. And coming up next hour, new details and an appreciation of a rising star gone too soon.
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Fleetwood Mac getting their first top 10 hit when Go Your Own Way peaked at number 10. My name is Haynes Johns, and up next, new details and an appreciation of a rising star gone too soon after the Wallflowers.

0: getting all shook up with AC/DC and one of their signature songs. My name is Haynes Johns with new details and an appreciation of a rising star gone too soon, actress Hayden Panettiere. Her sudden passing over the weekend, shockwaves across the country, and new details being released by the police in Greenville, South Carolina, saying that the officers were accompanied by EMS personnel and responded to a report of unresponsive female about 2 in the afternoon on Sunday, according to NBC News, called with a reported cardiac arrest. So the personnel initiated advanced cardiac life support measures. However, those resuscitation efforts were unsuccessful. So she had been temporarily staying at the home where she was found in Greenville, South Carolina. Now, the cause of manner of death has not yet been determined. The autopsy conducted just yesterday showed no signs of trauma discovered that would have contributed to her death. So the preliminary investigation shows no signs of foul play or suspicious circumstances. And ironically, she would have turned 37 this Friday. The news being shared by her father, Skip. Of course, she began her career as a child actor in commercials, one of which was for Wendy's, and also doing some soap opera appearances before finally getting her superpowers in the series Heroes, propelling her to fame back in 2006, revolving, of course, around the mantra, save the cheerleader, save the world. She also starred in movies Scream 6, as well as Remember the Titans. And she'd been dealing with a lot of trauma in her life. She lost her brother back in 2023 due to an enlarged heart, and she openly admitted that she was dealing with postpartum depression after giving birth to her daughter Kaya, who is now 11. And now she lives full-time. Her daughter lives with her husband Klitschko, who is a boxer and also the brother of the mayor of Kyiv in Ukraine. But she says, you know, suggesting that I gave up my daughter full-time to live with my ex-partner, I did that because I was struggling with my mental health. I had challenges with that as well as addiction, and I was in a horrible cycle for years of battling depression and anxiety, plus alcoholism and substance abuse, just trying to find my way back out of the darkness. So she entered rehab back in 2015 while doing the series Nashville. So she says, I was experiencing that postpartum depression, which is why I turned to substances, because the anxiety that I started having and the panic attacks that I was having as well. So may her memory be a blessing. But if you or anyone you know is dealing with some issues, there's a free call to just talk at 988. Just call that, a free lifeline to talk. 988, a free call and free counseling. Up next for us, the first hit for Skinner after the first top 5 hit for Aerosmith.
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7: I'm Jeff Daly on the Cromwell Ag Radio Network. Wall Street now pulling further from its all-time high as AI stocks are sinking. The S&P 500 fell 0.5% on track for its third straight modest loss since setting its all-time high last week. The Dow Jones Industrial Average down 0.1%, and the NASDAQ Composite 1.3% lower. Leading the way lower were stocks that have been big winners in the boom around artificial intelligence technology. They veered up and down this summer on worries that their prices shot too high in the AI frenzy, and that strong demand for memory, processors, and other building blocks of data centers may stall out if the AI proves less profitable than has been promised. Micron Technology dropping just shy of 6%, and the seller of computer memory was one of the heaviest weights on the S&P. Even with their recent highs, such stocks remain big winners. Micron has more than tripled this year. The Chicago Board of Trade sees a mixed market in corn, fraction up to fraction down in the first bit of day trade. Soybean futures continue a higher path, 6.5 to 8 cents a bushel higher. The wheat market is mixed, from 2.75 lower in the front month to 3 cents higher in the 27 contracts. I'm Jeff Nally.
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10: The forecast on 92.1 The Axe is brought to you by Villa Pizza, a Mattoon tradition for over half a century.
11: Today will be mostly sunny with a high near 82. Winds will be calm, becoming southwest around 6 miles per hour this afternoon. Tonight, there is a slight chance of showers after 4 a.m. as clouds increase, with a low near 67. Wednesday brings a 50% chance of showers and possible thunderstorms, with a high near 79.
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0: The first hit and highest chart success for Lynyrd Skynyrd when Sweet Home Alabama peaked at number 8, even though nobody in the band was from Alabama. They were either from Jacksonville, Florida, or Los Angeles, but didn't seem to hurt them. Well, hi, it's Haynes Johns. Up next, more first. We'll do the first single released by Peter Gabriel after the first number 1 for Kim Carnes.
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0: Peter Gabriel with his debut solo single, Salisbury Hill. Peter Gabriel, the original founding drummer of the band Genesis, and he was meditating at Salisbury Hill and had a life-changing epiphany, so that's why he named the song after that. That's how he wrote it. My name is Haynes Johns. On the way next, a 1-2 punch of number ones. The first for Dexy's Midnight Runners, after the second and biggest for Blondie. And coming up next hour, charging non-tippers more? Surprise! 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

the first number one for Mr. Big, and it stayed there for 3 weeks with To Be With You. Well, hi, it's Haynes Johns. Happy to be with you. And coming up next, charging non-tippers more? Surprise! Better check your receipt. I'll have where and why after the Speedwagon.

0: 92 won the axe with Freddie Mercury and Queen satisfying the third of the five needs, according to Maslow's hierarchy of needs and his pyramid, love and belonging, which is friendship, intimacy, family, and connection with other people, finding someone to love and to love us. Queen with a song that peaked at number 13, their fourth top 40 hit. Well, hi, it's Haynes Johns, and charging non-tippers more? Surprise, better check your receipt. That's what happened at a Shake Shack at the Salt Lake City Airport. And BD Powell posted the video to prove it on TikTok. Millions of views. So he says, my wife and I were at the Shake Shack at the Salt Lake City Airport, and we ordered three milkshakes. And then when we declined to tip at the kiosk, they said there had been a pricing update on our order, and each shake was upcharged 50 cents. Wow. And he says, unbelievable. So one person posted, isn't that illegal? So Shake Shack chiming in saying, whoa, thanks for bringing this to our attention, but that is not a Shake Shack policy. We're currently looking into it with our licensee, HMS Host, who operates that Salt Lake City Airport location of Shake Shack. Turns out that as they looked into that, it was an error within their kiosk technology unrelated to tipping. HMS Host says. They have informed us that the issue has been resolved, and Shake Shack says we'll continue working with all of our licensed partners to make sure every guest is taken care of at every Shake Shack, but no upcharge for not tipping at that unattended kiosk. So we'll see what happens with that as it shakes out. But wow, better check your receipts. I know we dine out with one of the couples that we dine out with fairly regularly. They always check the receipts, so I don't, but I guess I better start doing that. Of course, we always tip, so I guess that's not an issue so far as that goes. Coming up this weekend on Saturday, it's the American Cancer Society Coles County Relay for Life and Harvest for Cure at Peterson Park in Mattoon between 3 and 9 this Saturday afternoon. Live music, a foam party, food trucks, craft vendors, silent auction, and so much more as we celebrate cancer survivors and coming together to make a difference in the fight against cancer. Again, this Saturday afternoon beginning at 3 at Peterson Park in Mattoon. Don't miss out for a great cause and a fun time. Up next, the first hit for Steeler's Wheel, then the most recent top 5 hit for Kenny Loggins with 92-1 The Axe.
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13: I'm Jeff Daly with a market update on the Cromwell Ag Radio Network. Corn futures are softer here at the noon hour. Soybeans higher. Wheat futures are lower. The Department of Agriculture yesterday lowered the condition of corn and soybeans by a percentage point. The market today for soybean oil and meal is lower. Soybean oil from 77 cents to $1.28 down. Meal is from 20 to 60 cents lower. Rice is higher. Cotton is lower. Live cattle in the October contracts, 70 cents higher at $2.1947. Feeder cattle market, October, $2.52, now $2.75 higher at $3.2810. Lean hogs, December, $1.87 lower at $70.6500. At the Chicago Board of Trade, corn futures, the December down a penny at $4.88 and a half a bushel. The March market down a penny at 504 and a quarter. Now, for the crop tour yesterday in Ohio and South Dakota, yields were smaller in forecast than a year ago. And today, as noted in Nebraska, Chip Flory says you can overcome dryness with irrigation, but not heat. They're seeing some pollination issues. November soybeans 5 and a quarter up at 1221 and a quarter. The January up a nickel at 1236 a bushel. Wheat futures are softer today. The December is down a nickel at 684 and a quarter. I'm Jeff Daly.
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14: The forecast on 92.1 The Ax is brought to you by Villa Pizza, a Mattoon tradition for over half a century.
15: There is a 30% chance of showers and thunderstorms after 4 in the morning tonight, with increasing clouds and a low around 66. Wednesday brings a 60% chance of showers and thunderstorms, mainly in the morning, with a high near 79. Wednesday night offers a 30% chance of storms, low near 64. Thursday will be mostly sunny with a high near 81.
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0: The most recent top five hit for Kenny Loggins with Danger Zone for that Top Gun motion picture and soundtrack that peaked at number two, blocked at number one by Sledgehammer from Peter Gabriel. My name is Haynes Johns. Coming up next, some firsts. The first top five hit for Journey, then the first number one for Alanis.
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0: Alanis Morissette with her first and biggest number one, where it stayed for 5 weeks with You Learn. Well, I hope you learn. Otherwise, it's a wasted experience, right? Well, hi, it's Haynes Johns. We stay with that number one theme, the second number ones for Minute Work and the Steve Miller Band. And coming up next hour, congratulations, and I'm sorry, you won. I'll have the winning loser that will win you over with her curious snuggles as she sports her pearl necklace. Coming up.
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0: Starting things up with Mick and the Boys, the Rolling Stones, and a song that peaked at number 2, where it stayed for 3 weeks, blocked at number 1 first by Arthur's Theme from Christopher Cross, then Private Eyes from Hall & Oates. Well, hi, it's Haynes Johns, and congratulations, I'm sorry, you won. It's the winning loser that will win us over with her curious snuggles as she sports her pearl necklace and steals our hearts. It's Jenny Lou, the 6-year-old pug who won the title of World's Ugliest Dog over the weekend. Her signature long-hanging tongue. She hails from Ukiah, California. That's 100 miles north of San Francisco. Not on the coast, but 45 miles inland. So she won big over the weekend with her owner, Michelle Grady. I don't know if it's owner or human. Anyway, she says that Jenny Lou is calm and cuddly, but also curious. And a lot of times she's looking for things to get into. And she's usually wearing her pearl necklace with now with her dog's name on it. So she came in second last year's competition of World's Ugliest Dog, her 4th time to compete, and now she's walking the streets of New York City and people immediately recognize her. So Jenny Lou's tongue is always hanging out of her mouth, which begs the question, how does she eat? Well, Michelle says, well, it's usually just a mess, but at least she's able to eat. So she beat out 8 other contestants, and so now she won that $5,000 prize and the shiny first place trophy. So her face will be featured on a limited edition mug root beer can. So looking forward to that as well. So Jenny Lou was found in a shack in the mountains of South Korea after being rescued 4 years ago. And now she is a Goodwill ambassador visiting elementary schools and others to teach children about the importance of adopting pets. She also visits hospice patients and those in memory care facilities. But despite her name and the competition, it's held annually by the Sonoma Marin Agricultural Association, honoring dogs that are imperfectly imperfect, showing that people of all types of pups deserve love regardless of their appearance. So the contest calls attention to the benefits of pet adoption and features the featured participants that have been rescued from puppy mills and shelters, who often the rescue places have purebreds as well as those designer mixes like Labradoodles and Cockapoos. So congratulations to Jenny Lou. Up next, the first top 10 hits for Duran Duran and Supertramp.
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13: There is a 30% chance of showers and thunderstorms after 4 in the morning tonight, with increasing clouds and a low around 66. Wednesday brings a 60% chance of showers and thunderstorms, mainly in the morning, with a high near 79. Wednesday night offers a 30% chance of storms, low near 64. Thursday will be mostly sunny with a high near 81.
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0: And that's how we met Duran Duran. Their first hit, When Hungry Like the Wolf, peaked at number 3. Well, hi, it's Haynes Johns. Happy Tuesday to you, and happy birthday today to actor Dennis Leary, turning 69. Bob Woodruff from ABC News, turning 65. Actors Edward Norton and Christian Slater, both turning 57. Caitlin Olson from It's Always Sunny in Philadelphia, as well as the series Hacks, turning 51. Andy Samberg from Brooklyn Nine-Nine and Saturday Night Live fame, turning 48. And Madeline Pesch, she played Cheryl in the series Riverdale. She turns 32. For your birthday or anniversary, we wish you the best. Coming up, Rick Springfield with his first number one, after the quest for happiness with Sheryl Crow.
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0: Rick Springfield getting his first number one, and it stayed there for 2 weeks with Jesse's Girl. Well, hi, it's Haynes Johns. Thank you for letting me be a part of your day. I hope the rest of your Tuesday goes smoothly. Keep it here, because we've got lots more of your favorites on the way to sing along with, and I'll be back again tomorrow. But let's make today a true Two for Tuesday. Do your best to help at least two people smile. Maybe help them laugh or at least chuckle a little bit. You know, it has been medically proven that the act of smiling, and especially laughing or chuckling, actually lowers our blood pressure. So do our community and their health a favor, getting that smile on their face. All the way next, we stick with that number two theme with the second hits for Eddie Money and the Wallflowers.
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The great Randy Meisner on lead vocals for the Eagles, 1975 from the album One of These Nights. That was your third single after the title track, and then Lion Eyes, and then Take It to the Limit. People used to love to watch him sing that song and do that wail at the end. That was good stuff. Brian Adams going to come your way in just a little bit. Our usual features coming up this Tuesday, including Born on Dates of the Lates and Greats and Milestones and Memories, and also music headlines in just a few minutes. So hang with us as we do the cruise. And here come the Wallflowers.

0: on to you. Yes, Brian Adams. I'm Ken Cocker. 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I'm Ken Cocker. How about a great song by Peter Gabriel coming your way in a bit on 92.1 The Axe?
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14: There is a 30% chance of showers and thunderstorms after 4 in the morning tonight, with increasing clouds and a low around 66. Wednesday brings a 60% chance of showers and thunderstorms, mainly in the morning, with a high near 79. Wednesday night offers a 30% chance of storms, low near 64. Thursday will be mostly sunny with a high near 81.
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0: Sweet Emotion, just about 50 years old, that song is. Aerosmith. And this Ken Cocker. Have you watched that that spin-off of the series, The Big Bang Theory, Stuart Fails to Save the Universe? I've watched, there's been four episodes, right? Four. Fifth one dropping this Thursday. To me, it's uneven. I'm not saying I don't like it or I like it. It's sort of in the middle. But if you're a fan of it, you're going to be happy to hear that HBO Max has approved season two of Stuart Fails to Save the Universe, which will air sometime next year. Season one isn't even done for six more episodes. REO Speedwagon, Robert Palmer coming up.
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0: and Simply Irresistible is Robert Palmer. I'm Ken Cocker. Guns N' Roses, they're off on tour this summer, are coming your way in just a little bit, so I want you to hang out as we ease on down the highway. My name's Ken Cocker, here every day at this time with a lot of great features, including Born on Dates of the Lates and Greats and Milestones and Memories, a little something we call Music Headlines, and we've got that for you right now. Sheryl Crow releases a new album on October 9th called Pick You Up. Earth, Wind & Fire drummer John Parris remains in medically induced coma after suffering a cardiac incident before the band's August 6th show. San Francisco wishing him the best, of course. Olivia Harrison, widow of Beatle George Harrison, will be on a book tour for the October 6th release of the Beatles book, The Third Eye, Early Photographs, and Fleetwood Mac's Greatest Hits album has once again re-entered the top 10 of the Billboard album charts. That's the one, if I remember correctly, has a green cover. And there's a look at the music headlines for today.
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8: Good afternoon. I'm Jeff Nally on the Cromwell Ag Radio Network at the Chicago Board of Trade. A little backup in corn and wheat futures today. Soybeans hold to gains, but not big gains. The front month's only fractions higher. Deferred contracts into 27 as much as 4 to 6 cents stronger. Corn futures a penny and a fraction down in the front months. In the product trade today, soybean oil futures finishing between 85 cents and $1.52 lower. Soybean meal prices from 10 cents to $1.70 higher. Rice was higher today and cotton futures traded lower. In the live cattle market, October contracts up 15 cents at 218.92. Feeder cattle, October, 97 cents higher at 326.32 a hundred. Now, lean hog futures went south today, the December off $1.60 at 70.92 a hundred. At the Chicago Board of Trade, corn futures finished lower. The December contracts down a penny and a half at 488 a bushel. March corn at 504, down a penny and a quarter. Notes from Chip Flory, a pro of the Midwest Crop Tour, suggesting in Nebraska it was obvious that heat had an issue on pollination. Soybeans November, 0.75 cents a bushel up at 1216 3/4. The March up 2.5 at 1238 1/4 a bushel. December wheat down 8 at 681 1/4. I'm Jeff Nally.
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10: Illinois Radio Network Sports, I'm Matt McCoy. The Cubs and White Sox played another thriller with the Cubs rallying for a 7-5 10-inning win. The Sox went up 5-4 in the eighth on a two-run homer by Andrew Benintendi, but the Cubs pushed across a run in the ninth to tie it. Then Pete Crow Armstrong, who led off the game with a homer, ended it with a two-run blast in the tenth.
11: That was my first career walk-off homer, so that's fun to note. Yeah, I love these games because, you know, that's not always going to happen. But when it does, it's just, it's nice to appreciate the stuff that went right.
10: The Cubs continue to lead the NL wildcard race and are 4.5 games back of the Brewers in the NL Central. The Sox lead in the AL Central trimmed to 4.5 games because of the Tigers' win last night over the Pirates. At Bears camp, running back Kyle Manungai expected to miss multiple weeks with a hyperextended knee. The good news, he avoided a major knee injury. And WNBA hoops tonight, the Sky back in action hosting New York. I'm Matt McCoy, Illinois Radio Network Sports.
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0: And Jim Blossoms, found out about you. I'm Ken Cocker. We appreciate you being along for the ride here as we ease on down the highway. Bob Figa coming up in a bit. If you're a sports fan, this is a great time of year because you got baseball with under 40 games left, getting ready for playoffs there. WNBA, one of my favorite leagues to follow. They're winding down the regular season. They're getting ready for the playoffs. Football, most teams have had one. Some have had two exhibition games, getting ready to start right after Labor Day. And, of course, right behind, I believe in October, both the NBA and the NHL are starting. It's a great time, no doubt about it. I mentioned Bob Seger is on the way here in a bit. Also, we're going to take a look at the Born on Dates of the Lates and Greats.
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6: Tonight brings a chance of showers and thunderstorms after 4 in the morning, with increasing clouds and a low near 66. Wednesday sees likely showers and possible thunder, mainly before 9 a.m., with a high near 79. The chance of rain is 60%, with up to half an inch possible. Wednesday night cools to 63, with lingering showers early. Thursday turns mostly sunny, reaching a high near 81.
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0: Rocking us out. That's the old Stray Cats music. I love it. Fine Young Cannibals from the 1980s here in a little bit. A great song by Poison coming right up.
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0: I love that 80s music. Fighting on Cannibals. She Drives Me Crazy. Back to the 70s in the BTO. Coming your way in a bit. Randy Bachman is not touring this year with the BTO because he's been touring with Burton Cummings. They got the name, the legal right to use the name Guess Who again, and so they are traveling across North America. Hey, I look at born on dates of the lates and greats. Got quite a few of them. Let's launch right into it. Shelley Winters, born in 1920. The actress died 20 years ago. I know her best, and maybe you do too, from the Poseidon Adventure. Rosalind Carter, former first lady, born in 1927. Died about 3 years ago. Roman Polanski, the director of Chinatown, Rosemary's Baby, 93 today. Roberto Clemente, the great baseball player, born in 1934 and sadly died in a plane crash in 72. Remember the show Mannix on TV? I loved that program. Gail Fisher was Peggy. She was born in 1935 and died in 2000. Robert Redford, born this day in 1936. That would have made him 90 years old today. Of course, he passed last September. Comedian Martin Mull, born in 1943. He died in 2024. Patrick Swayze, born in 1952, he passed in 2009. Christian Slater and Edward Norton, both 57, great actors. Andy Samberg from Saturday Night Live is 48. That's a lot of them. You're born on dates of the lates and greats today.
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From the album Jagged Little Pill, 30 years ago, so very popular, Canada's Alanis Morissette. I'm Ken Cocker. The band formed on Valentine's Day in 1977, thus their name, The Romantics, coming up in a bit later this hour. All the good milestones and memories, and right now, it's The Clash, Train in Vain. Stand by me.

0: The Romantics, and I'm Ken Cocker on the Thursday Cruise. Do you remember Clueless? That was such a great movie and kind of a cultural touchstone back in the mid-1990s with Alicia Silverstone. And they're bringing it back as a TV series. Limited run, 6 episodes on Paramount Plus. They're 30 years later, of course, and now Alicia, or I should say Cher, wasn't that her name on the show? Cher Horowitz, if I remember, in the movie? Anyway, she's now the mother of her own teenage daughter and the trials and tribulations and so forth. That'll come out in 2027. Are they calling it Clueless 2? I don't know yet, but it will go forward next year. Bruce Hornsby in the Range and Kenny Loggins coming up.
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15: Tonight brings a chance of showers and thunderstorms after 4 a.m., with lows near 66. Wednesday sees likely showers and thunderstorms, mainly before 9 a.m., with highs near 79. Rainfall could total up to half an inch. Wednesday night stays mostly cloudy, lows near 63. Thursday turns mostly sunny, highs near 81.
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0: All right. Alien Ant Farm and Ken Cocker here. Phil Collins, he's going into the Rock and Roll Hall of Fame, as well as Oasis and other artists coming up in November. Got a song by him. And Billy Joel's on the way as well.
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0: Big Shot. Elton John. No, it's not Billy Joel. I'm just waiting to see if you're awake out there. I'm Ken Cocker. The Commissar's back in town after the fire, coming your way in just a little bit. Milestones and memories now for this day. August the 18th, 1960, the Beatles made their first public performance at the Indira Club in Hamburg, Germany. In 1967, the Rolling Stones released a song called We Love You, with backing vocals from Paul McCartney and John Lennon. 1981, Jerry Lewis appeared on the Phil Donahue Show to defend telethons. He hosted the MDA telethon, of course, for many, many years. Samantha Drews, hope I'm pronouncing that right, at the age of 12 became the youngest female to swim the English Channel in 1983. Bon Jovi released the album Slippery When Wet, 1986. And get this, in 2018, archaeologists confirmed the first ever cheese was found from ancient Egypt, 3,200 years old, in the tomb of Ptahmes, the mayor of Memphis. Can you imagine? I hope nobody took a bite out of 3,200-year-old cheese. That's a look at milestones and memories for today.
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3: 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I'm Susie Armstrong. 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
3: Just weeks ago, Joey Logano was outside chase contention. Two wins later, including Saturday night's victory at Richmond Raceway, and the Team Penske driver is now ninth in the NASCAR Cup Series standings. The Connecticut native pointed to crew chief Paul Wolf as the reason for his resurrection.
6: Paul's a great leader. He's a silent leader, and every word has meaning behind it. You know, when he does speak, there's no fluff, there's no sugarcoating, it's direct, and he commands respect. Joe Bissen, our engineer, is spectacular. He's been able to really help bring the cars to a lot faster and getting to where I need to. So I think between Joe and Paul, they've done a super job at getting us back in the game.
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As I mentioned earlier today, she got a brand new album coming out later on, Sheryl Crow from Missouri. All I Want to Do, her first hit, Steppenwolf from the 1960s, man. Coming up in just a bit, we'll take a look at music headlines. And right now, a great song by Europe, The Final Countdown.

0: Born to be Wild, back to the 60s, man. From Easy Rider, Peter Fonda, remember? Dennis Hopper. Jack Nicholson was in that movie as well. 92.1 The Axe, and I'm Ken Cockershire. Do appreciate you being along for the ride. Back to 1979 here, just a little bit. And an album that was huge for Pink Floyd. We're going to play the title track on 92.1 The Axe.
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16: Tonight brings a chance of showers and thunderstorms after 4 a.m., with lows near 66. Wednesday sees likely showers and thunderstorms, mainly before 9 a.m., with highs near 79. Rainfall could total up to half an inch. Wednesday night stays mostly cloudy, lows near 63. Thursday turns mostly sunny, highs near 81.
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0: The Wheel in the Sky is from 1978. And I'm Ken Cocker doing the cruise. She was a banker at one time and decided to go to a concert one day after a friend asked her after her shift that she'd like to go to a concert. And she did. Pat Benatar decided she could do better than the person up on stage. And thus she became the superstar she is. Great song from the Rock and Roll Hall of Famer. Coming right up.
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0: And that is Queen. We got Huey Lewis and the news coming your way momentarily. First, though, a look at the music headlines. Sheryl Crow has a brand new album coming out called Pick You Up. That's due in October on the 9th. I got some sad news here. Earth, Wind & Fire drummer John Parris remains in a medically induced coma after suffering a cardiac incident before the band show August 6th in San Francisco. Olivia Harrison, widow of Beatle George, is going to be on a book tour for the October 6th release of the Beatles book, The Third Eye, Early Photographs, and Fleetwood Mac's Greatest Hits album has once again re-entered the top 10 of the Billboard album charts as we get set for the 50th anniversary of Rumors, which is next February. And there's a look at the music headlines today.
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5: Illinois Radio Network Sports, I'm Matt McCoy. The Cubs and White Sox played another thriller with the Cubs rallying for a 7-5 10-inning win. The Sox went up 5-4 in the eighth on a two-run homer by Andrew Benintendi, but the Cubs pushed across a run in the ninth to tie it. Then Pete Crow Armstrong, who led off the game with a homer, ended it with a two-run blast in the tenth.
6: That was my first career walk-off homer, so that's fun to note. Yeah, I love these games because, you know, that's not always going to happen. But when it does, it's nice to appreciate the stuff that went right.
5: The Cubs continue to lead the NL wildcard race and are 4.5 games back of the Brewers in the NL Central. The Sox lead in the AL Central trimmed to 4.5 games because of the Tigers' win last night over the Pirates. At Bears camp, running back Kyle Manungai expected to miss multiple weeks with a hyperextended knee. The good news, he avoided a major knee injury. And WNBA hoops tonight, the Sky back in action hosting New York. I'm Matt McCoy, Illinois Radio Network Sports.
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I still say that's the best song under 2.5 minutes I've ever heard from Daryl Hall and John Oates and Rich Girl. By the way, in case you missed it, Daryl Hall underwent a kidney transplant recently. I understand he's doing okay. Talking Heads coming your way in a bit right now. It's Jenny, 867-5309. Tommy Two-Tone. Hey!

0: And the Talking Heads, and she was. And this is Ken Cocker. Have you had a chance to check out Reacher yet? I know a lot of people wait till all eight episodes drop and then they watch all as a binge. So I'm not going to give anything away. The first three episodes have dropped. Episode four is going to be this Wednesday. But I can tell you it's good. The plot's a little easier to follow than some of the other seasons. I haven't seen anyone from past shows so far. And he gets in a lot of fights. I don't think that's giving anything away. Cutting Crew is going to be here in a bit. Hang with us.
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7: The forecast on 92.1 The Axe is brought to you by Villa Pizza, a Mattoon tradition for over half a century.
8: Tonight brings a chance of showers and thunderstorms after 4 a.m., with lows near 66. Wednesday sees likely showers and thunderstorms, mainly before 9 a.m., with highs near 79. Rainfall could total up to half an inch. Wednesday night stays mostly cloudy, lows near 63. Thursday turns mostly sunny, highs near 81.
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0: Too Much Time on My Hands. Styx currently on tour with the group Chicago. And I'm Ken Cocker. We appreciate you being along for the ride with the Romantics. Do it just a bit. And also a great song, Alone, we're going to play for you as well. Let's look at the born on dates of the lates and greats. Rosalynn Carter, the former First Lady of the United States, born in 1927. She died in 2023. Roman Polanski, director of Rosemary's Baby, Chinatown. He's been involved in some controversial things over the years. He's 93. Roberto Clemente, born in 1934. He died in 1972. Robert Redford, born this day in 1936. Of course, he passed away just about a year ago. Comedian Martin Mull, born in 1943. He died in 2024. I remember him best from Fernwood Tonight, but many shows over the years. I saw him on an episode of Two and a Half Men the other day. He was the pharmacist. Patrick Swayze, born in 1952. He died in 2009. Christian Slater and Edward Norton, two great actors, are 57. And Andy Samberg from Saturday Night Live, he's 48. There are your born on dates of the lates and greats.
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8: It's easier not to be what? To measure these things by your brains. I sank into Eden with you. Alone in the church by and by.

0: Hey, that's what I like about you. What a good song by the Romantics. And the ELO is coming your way in just a little bit. This is Ken Cocker. Thanks for joining me here on the Tuesday Cruise. Hope you had fun. I did. Back tomorrow to get you over the hump and headed for the weekend. Thanks so much for listening.
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